Back in the old days, tight like a fight, used to hang with the devil in the broad daylight. We had him rude, I walk him about, till we had him broke, we're kind of falling out. Show me the low, he showed me the down, called it the happy lowdown. We used to rock some tunes with a guy named Lloyd,

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Got you scared of ghosts in the dead of night. And while you're making up stories, trying to make it okay, he'll be bringing them in to let them.

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And who you think you are, screaming Hollywood burn? 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And then a little more broad daylight, leaving me alone in the broad.

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1: 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Very best friend.
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